0: the 90s. Nicht in 94.
1: I like to move it, move it. 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You like to...

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I heard you moved to Austin, got an apartment and settled down. And every once in a while, I start texting, write a paragraph, but then I delete the message. Think about you like a pastime. I could cry you a river, get you baptized. 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
1: 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Somebody I could love for them.